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Throwing Copper remains one of my all-time favorite records, man. Especially the first song from Live. Damn It, Otter Creek is so damn good. Old School Saliva, Falling in Reverse first. 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

0: It is a bit spicy tonight. I'm not going to put the spice on the side. We're going from 3 days into Chili Peppers, and Mud Shovel is next.
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0: Are you cruisers? Do you like going on cruises? It's 98 Rock, Tampa Bay's rock station, Sublime's Ensenada. 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

I did mention earlier tonight that love is in the air. We're making dreams come true on the Klinger Show. What am I talking about? Give me 8 minutes and I'll tell you exactly what's happening tonight on 98 Rock.

Were you waiting for me to ask you to dance when that song started? The better version, courtesy of Sean Morgan and Seether. You Could Be Mine. Of course you're going to hear that momentarily on 98 Rock.

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Let's go.

0: Anybody else feel like living here in Tampa and having done many, many, many years in the Sunshine State of Florida, the hotter, the better. It's 98 Rock, Tampa Bay's rock station. I do have Papa Roach and Hanuman Kine, their song called See You in Hell. But the hotter, the better. Now, I love the winter months because less people, a little bit of a break for the heat, but man, I just love the heat. And that's why if you put ears on Crash Mornings tomorrow morning at 8:05 for Florida, not Florida, you could win a 4-pack Adventure Island Water Park for Aqua Glow.
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1: 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Happy belated birthday. I hope you had a great one. This is from Carla.
0: Hey, Carla, thank you so much. 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

I definitely want to thank everybody for the text messages. The green and orange vomit puke emoji after Nine Inch Nails. I love that song. I'll explain everything in a couple of minutes, and I've got some non-point. Yeah, right.

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Bunch of sweaty man boobs.

Giving props to a guy named Eric. His daughter's in bed. His wife's watching Sullivan's Crossing. And he's finishing up some work at home, wanting the sounds of Evanescence on 98 Rock.

Do you see that Dave Grohl's daughter, Violet, got a record contract? He said, I knew nothing about it until she came over the other night and told me about it. That's so wild to hear because Dave Grohl's such a seasoned musician, singer, songwriter, and you would think he just knows that business so well, and I kind of appreciate that his daughter didn't ask for any help.

0: Oh, tonight, you already know, it's just me and you, man, and the sounds of 3 Days Grace. It's 98 Rock, Tampa Bay's rock station. I do want to play you some Autumn Kings. I love Eye of the Storm from FFDP. You and I will be indulging in that in just a couple of minutes.
1: Just want to say I love my boyfriend Brian so much, baby. If you're listening to this, I love you so much.
0: You know, I can't help, and I appreciate a message like that. Love is certainly in the air, but I can't help but to think that she was being a little sarcastic when she used the term baby.
1: Just want to say I love my boyfriend Brian so much, baby. If you're listening to this, I love you so much.
0: It's almost, go with me on this one, and I could be off. It's almost as if she's saying those words when she's hooking up with another dude.
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I knew that I needed to put that song in your ear stat, man. Autumn Kings and Gone, Gone, Gone. It's time for FFDP's Eye of the Storm. 3 minutes. Hand over your ears. This is 98 Rock. Oh, fuck.

0: I just feel the vibes radiating off of Sublime's Until the Sun Explodes. We already know a record of the same name is the first of its kind in three decades. This is 98 Rock, Tampa Bay's rock station. A week from tomorrow, Tim Montana puts out a record. And on that record is a song called Break Me Down. I got you next.
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Starless. And the authors are A Perfect Circle. I already can hear you. Hey, Klinger, just refer to them as APC, please.

And if we are talking about bands who have numbers in their names and bands that are absolutely thriving more now than they ever have, Sevendust is at the top of that list. That is unbreakable.

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Thank you for handing over the use of your ears. That is a song called Free, courtesy of Beartooth. And Nickelback has a new recording out from a record that drops late October. This is called Rattle the Cage.

I sort of have been saving these. I've been sitting on these all damn night. I love that collaboration. That is McKenna Grace with Ice Nine Kills called Twisting the Knife. And I also love this one. It's A Day to Remember with Bill Murray. Always Let You Down. This is 98 New Rock.

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0: Now you've got the picture in your head. 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

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Oh, man. That smells bad. 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

0: So one of my favorite moments in my entire concert-going career is at Lollapalooza down in Miami when Rage Against the Machine played right before Soundgarden. If you were there, you remember that they served pizzas on little cardboard circles. And when Rage played Killing in the Name Of, for some reason, one person decided to throw one of those pizza cardboard cutters up. All of a sudden, there's thousands of them just flying up in the air. And it looks like UFOs are everywhere. You just had to be there. It's Crash. Good morning. Yeah, I lost a few brain cells that day. It's a Shove It Friday. Hey, this is a purge. If you have some mental dander, you got something going on. Maybe it's a person, a place, a news story. Get it out of your body so you can get into the weekend right. That's what Shove It Friday is all about right now. Take your name, where you're from, and who or what you want to tell to shove it at the top of your lungs. Drop it on the talk back feature. And I'm right here in the studio if you want to get the phones involved, all right? 800-737-0098. We've got those Aqua Glow tickets to give away at 8:05 with Florida or Not Florida. Got a good one today. Also, $1,000 in gas cash. We're going to give you your first opportunity at 8 or 9:10 this morning. And then we're going to send some more people to check out the Rays and the Rangers coming up at 9:30 for the Crash Test right here.
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Yeah, it's one of the features of the iHeartRadio app on this Shove It Friday. You can drop a talk back on there. Here's Zombified, Falling in Reverse.

So you know the game. If you're a Rays fan, you've got Yankees fans. And if you're a Yankees fan, you got Rays fans. These conversations are getting pretty dicey, right, with this race going on? Yeah, the Rays still up over the Yankees. We got an opportunity for you to see the Rays take on the Rangers. 9:30 for the crash test this morning. Just pay attention. It's all about listening comprehension, all right? Here's Nine Inch Nails, 98 Rock.

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2: Right. It's Friday. I've been waiting on Shove It Friday since 3:30 a.m. Monday, actually.
3: Oh.
2: Yeah, it's finally here, Producer Rex. 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
3: Mine, I start looking forward to it on Saturday. 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
2: 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All right.
3: I feel so much better. 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
2: Yeah, you kind of slumping around before that.
3: Yeah.
2: We got ours, live after 7 o'clock. So, birthdays of note.
3: All right, Crash, we'll start with J-Lo is hitting 57 today. Rick Fox from the NBA, he's hitting 57 as well.
2: Rick Fox, okay.
3: Yeah, you a Rick Fox guy? You got any Rick Fox stories?
2: Old school Laker, Vanessa Williams was her wife back in the day.
3: They're exes now.
2: Yeah.
3: Yeah. Well, happy birthday to him. Barry Bonds hitting 62.
2: Should Barry Bonds be in the Hall of Fame?
3: Nah.
2: I think he should.
3: You think he should?
2: He was a really good player. He was a Hall of Fame player before the steroids thing.
3: I don't know.
2: I'd say put him in.
3: You know what? Put him in his own special wing. Put him, Mark McGwire.
2: Like the asterisk wing?
3: Put him in the steroid wing.
2: There should be an asterisk wing.
3: Not even an asterisk.
2: The Hall of Fame.
3: You know what? That's just all the guys that did steroids, you're over there.
2: The juice wing, right?
3: Yeah,
2: there.
3: You had a great career, but you pumped yourself. 62 for him. This year, Karl Malone's birthday. He's hitting 63. And Linda Carter, the original Wonder Woman, is 75. And Kramer from Seinfeld, 77 years old.
2: He was on a show called Fridays before.
3: Never heard of it.
2: Never heard of it. I hope somebody's heard of that. Hit the talkback feature. I'm just showing my age on that as a Gen Xer. But.
3: And we can't forget Ted Stryker, Airplane. Robert Hayes is the guy's name, 79.
2: Happy birthday. It's your birthday. The Star Goddess has got the astrological outlook for your Friday right now.
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0: All right, Rays end up losing that last game of 4-game series in Toronto yesterday, but they end up winning the series 3-1. They end up with like

0: up on the wrong side of the bed? Need a laugh? Well, homie, we got you. Grab a coffee, let's chuckle. This is First Laugh on 98 Rock.
1: Where are my tequila lovers at, huh? You are wrong. You're wrong. You're incorrect. Tequila is the most disgusting, awful of all the hard alcohols. It should be illegal. It's poison. Here's why. Here's why I'm right. No other shot comes with chores. Right? You ever try and take a shot of tequila as soon as they give it to you? Whoa, hey, whoa. Lick your hand first. What? Why would I do that? When have I ever been having a great time? Like, yeah, what could be better? Well, I know. Like some sort of alcoholic cat. So then you lick your hand, you're like, oh, my mouth tastes like wet hand. I didn't expect that this morning. They're like, now put salt on it and lick it. Ugh, gross. Okay, now I know what a saltier version of my wet hand tastes like. Now take the tequila. Oh, good, this will get rid of this terrible taste that I've created in my mouth. No, it did not. Now it's added a burning sensation. Quickly, put this fruit in your mouth. Oh, thank God. A fruit. Something to abate this pain. What is it? Is it a raspberry, a boysenberry? Even a strawberry would do. No, it's a lime, the tartest fruit of all. A fruit so tart that unless you have scurvy, you would never put it in your mouth.
2: You won't see the engineer that slams the Nissan Rogue's door 13,920 times. Or the corrosive chamber that simulates 15 years of life in 5 months. Or the Rogue heat-baked for over 300 combined hours. What you will see is a vehicle that can take punch after punch and keep rolling. Nissan, number one in new vehicle quality among mainstream brands by J.D. Power. We put it through the

0: to 98 Rock, Tampa Bay's rock station. We got some trending stories coming up, but you hear apparently Mount Dora, which is right up the way.
1: Yeah,
0: they've got several monkey sightings now. They've got a new
1: absolutely insane
0: a new family of monkeys, or a movement of monkeys rolling through there.
1: They're hanging out in the woods out there. The city is posting signs and warnings and everything, and they've even been spotted near shopping plazas right there in Mount Dora's. Late as last week.
0: So if you're keeping up, we've got invasive iguanas, we've got Burmese pythons,
1: sure,
0: and now monkeys are a thing. Is there going to be
1: somebody opened
0: snake hunt going on right now?
1: Yeah, somebody opened Jumanji, and it might have been to Mount Dora. So just everything's just spewing out right now.
0: So yeah, that's a thing right
1: that's
0: now.
1: That's ridiculous, monkey.
0: Well, it'd be pretty cool to see a monkey in the backyard, though.
1: I don't know, man. If they come and fight you.
0: All right. What else is trending coming up here?
1: Let's see. What else we got? We have one of the best ideas of 2026 in your eyes, Crash.
0: I think it is. All right.
1: And
0: the heat is the reason why this is such a great idea. So.
1: Okay.
0: All right.
1: We got Operation Icebreaker 2 as well right here in town. We got a drug bust.
0: All right. Among the trending stories, morning quickie coming up. Bush first, come down to 98 Rock.

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2: All right, 93 will be your high today across the bay, inland plus. So this feels like temperatures getting near 101.
3: Woof.
2: And then afternoon showers are likely. So you got some showers coming in. The rain chances increase over the weekend. You want to do some early stuff? Do some early stuff, because those afternoon showers are looking pretty regular over the next 4 or 5 days there, Producer Rex. Good morning.
3: Good morning, and we're going to start out with a multi-county police operation called Operation Icebreaker 2.
2: Nice.
3: Bam. Yeah, it was a humongous drug bust, which was taken down by 5 or 6 different counties in Florida, teaming up together. They executed simultaneous search warrants. They did the whole breaking the door down and taking these scumbags in. They arrested 50 people in an organized drug trafficking ring across Central Florida. Yeah. From Polk County to Volusia to Flagler, all over the place. The bad guys are in jail now.
2: It's good.
3: No word on how much drugs they actually seized. They're probably still all stacking it up, waiting to take that sexy picture with it.
2: I wonder if there'll ever be a time where people just like going, nah, I think drugs are out.
3: Yeah, fentanyl. I feel like fentanyl is just like, I don't want to mess with that.
2: Yeah, I mean, at some point you're going to be like, am I going to die from this?
3: Am I going to die from this? So shout out to all of our law enforcement.
2: Yes.
3: For teaming up. And getting the bad guys off the street. The drugs are gone.
2: All right. Look at these renderings. Some new renderings have come out with the stadium and everything, the community around the stadium for the Rays baseball stadium. All right.
3: Yeah, of course. You saw the renderings. The inside, we were just looking at them a minute ago. The nice new Rays tank, everything. This is the work and the living part of the situation.
2: Multi-use office space.
3: Yeah. So part of it was the reimagined HCC campus. There was, you know, some business buildings, some storefronts that were shown. I think it's too much glass. It's too much glass.
2: I'm looking at it right now. I guess 12,000 jobs they're saying that it could bring in with the office space there. The bottom levels have dining.
3: Yeah,
2: looks pretty nice to me.
3: You know, it looks pretty nice. I'm honestly, as I'm scrolling through the photos, they got the one from inside the stadium, and they have Yandy Diaz on the scoreboard. They got him 1 for 2.
2: I mean, it was a rendering.
3: I don't get why. Why not just make him 2 for 2?
2: 3-0 for that matter.
3: I'm just kind of analyzing these photos.
2: Well,
3: and that's,
2: picking your renderings apart, but like, that,
3: why would
2: otherwise
3: you make 1 for 2. It looks cool. It'll probably look great. 12,000 jobs to the immediate area. Right. So congratulations. I mean, they still got to figure it all out. They need money.
2: It's a national drive-through day today, and there's a list of the fastest and slowest and friendliest fast food lines.
3: Okay.
2: So they broke this down into 3 categories right here.
3: Sure.
2: The fastest, what are you thinking on this? When you think about fast drive-thrus.
3: Ooh, fast drive-thrus.
2: Fast drive-thrus.
3: Man, I don't know if I have one that's actually fast. They're all kind of slow, honestly.
2: Well, I'm gonna preface this by saying they've won this for the 5th consecutive year, this particular chain.
3: Panda Express.
2: No, it's not. It's Taco Bell, number one.
3: Oh,
2: by total time. A total time of an average of 256 minutes, just over 4 minutes. I'm sorry, 256 seconds, just over 4 minutes.
3: For them to complete everything start to finish?
2: Yeah.
3: Wow.
2: And apparently they've got that weight loss plan that's been going along with
3: that. Did you eat the lettuce?
2: You see the lettuce?
3: They're actually doing a lettuce
2: free. Ask your doctor if Cyclospora is right for you.
3: It's still out there.
2: Most people have lost 70 pounds.
3: Turns out it wasn't the lettuce, but anyway. Yeah, you know, when I'm looking at the list here, I'll never, ever, I love my fiance. She sends me to Chick-fil-A at lunchtime, and I think it's a fool's errand. Don't go. It's the, not to say they're the slowest, they're the busiest. They got to be the busiest.
2: They were like 427 seconds, about 7 minutes for that drive-thru right there.
3: Yeah, that one, and it's a billion people. It's tough.
2: Second fastest, KFC, followed by Tim Hortons. We don't have those here.
3: Timmy Ho's. No, that's Canadian.
2: Then you got Arby's, Wendy's, Dunkin', Burger King. McDonald's is way back there, man.
3: They've been spending more time putting it together?
2: Yeah, so there's that. And then they got the second slowest, Popeyes, was the second slowest. The first slowest is Chick-fil-A. Raising Cane's.
3: I haven't been to Raising Cane's.
2: Well, pack your. You got to make sure you
3: pack your patience.
2: Pack your patience. Get a carry on in your car right there for that.
3: I'm going to need to get some food on the way to getting food.
2: Friendliest. What do you think about the friendliest drive-thru?
3: You know what? I would say the Chick-fil-A people are pretty friendly. They always got like a little board out there of like a question.
2: They may be slow, but they're friendly.
3: They keep you entertained. Thank you for putting a show on.
2: Got to have some entertainment during your drive-thru.
3: Please,
2: right there.
3: Thank you.
2: And it looks like, let's see, friendliest. Overall satisfaction, Chick-fil-A number one. Dutch Brothers in that one. Raising Cane and Popeyes as far as friendly.
3: Okay.
2: All right. Does it matter if they're friendly to you with the drive-thru right there? Get the food right and you can be as as short as you want to be right
3: there. I'd honestly rather not talk to you.
2: Is there a slow... Do you have a slow drive-thru to report? Talkback feature, the free iHeartRadio app. We're about to go commercial.
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0: This is Shove It Friday.
2: Shove it.
0: Shove
3: it. Ryan gave us a really good example of what you can do on the TalkBack feature of the free iHeartRadio app and the phones on this Shove It Friday. If you're new to the show, it's a purge. You say your name, where you're from, and who or what you want to tell to shove it to the top of your lungs, all right? Scientifically proven to purge negativity and make you feel better going into the rest of the weekend. All right, get into the weekend clean. That being said, we do ours right around this time every week. Producer X, you're first on deck here, all right?
4: Yeah, you know what? I want to give a shove it to myself, and I want to give a shove it to just the game of golf in general, all right? I got a little bit of free time. The baby's fiance, they left me for a couple days, and I'm like, now's the time.
3: Working my golf game.
4: I'm going to play some golf. I don't get to play very much. I love playing. So I had plans to go out after the show today, and from there, And I was like, yesterday, I was like, I'm going to go hit some balls to make sure I'm not, you know, warm up.
3: You want to get like...
4: Yeah, just get loose, get back
3: reacclimated
4: in
3: to the game. Right. Yeah.
4: It was an epic failure, Crash. I mean, to the point where I'm like, I don't even know if I want to go spend my time doing this, honestly. Like, it was...
3: It's the hardest game in the world, first of all.
4: It's the hardest game in the world. It was 100 degrees yesterday at 5 o'clock. I'm trying to swing this club. I broke one of my drivers. Literally just went...
3: Did you bring a towel with you so you could make sure the club didn't slip out of your hands, stuff like that?
4: I did not. I mean, I had a glove on.
3: You gotta come prepared.
4: I had a
3: couple gloves too, by the way.
4: It was just an epic mess. I embarrassed myself so much over it. If you're at Mangroves, the driving range yesterday, I'm sorry. I did almost hit a couple of children.
3: Okay.
4: They were just

0: this like I was like a criminal or something trying to return this mower that just didn't cut to my satisfaction. It was like $500 for the mower. I'm like, nah, make sure it's right.
1: How far into the return policy were you?
0: We had 3 more days. I think it's 3 more days before it expired right there. And they asked me how many times I mowed the yard with it. And I said 4 times, which is, and I said, you know, after 4 times, you got a good idea whether it's going to be awesome or not.
2: Right. Yeah.
0: And they gathered other people to come out. And so everybody was coming to take a look at the mower. And everybody's looking at me like, are you, you know, like kind of looked at me like, are you mowing correctly?
1: Operator error. As a former return person in one of the major home improvement retailers. So you're
0: going to sympathize with them.
1: Oh, there's a collective. You got to convene the whole bench.
0: There was 5 people there.
1: Yeah.
0: I mean, I'm looking, I'm starting to sweat at this point. Are they going to take this back? I mean, am I going to have to get into like some sort of verbal altercation with these guys?
1: It comes down, I mean, the more expensive the item, the more likely you are going to have to fight somebody to get it
0: returned. Everyone on the intercom, they had some code coming up. Customer, code 324, customer service. I'm like, what the hell's going on here, man? I'm getting interrogated on this, but yeah, the whole group over there can shove it. All right, I did get my money back, and I'm gonna go shop somewhere else for my mower. I'm gonna shop at the other place. I gotta tell you what place it is, but there you go. That's my shove it.
1: You're
0: right
1: gonna
0: there.
1: Wind up with the same exact mower.
0: All right, so it's up to you guys right now to get your stuff out. You know, however trivial it is, name where you're from and who or what you want to tell the shove it. We don't get political around here. You can leave those out, but everything else is fair game. Get on the phones or the talkback feature of the free iHeartRadio app and cleanse yourself on a Shove It Friday. Uh-huh.

my shove it about my attempted mower return coming up. 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

0: Ridge and 98 Rock, Tampa Bay's rock station. Earlier on my shove it was, I was giving a shove it to one of the big two home improvement places that gave me a problem. I was trying to return a mower after four tries that just wasn't mowing the way I liked it. And they were treating me like I was doing something wrong, like I was a criminal or something like that.
1: Did they ask for photos of your yard?
0: You know what?
1: I would have asked for photos.
0: I wish I, you know what? I did take photos, and I will show you in a little bit, but so we got to talk back on this one right here, all right?
2: Hey, Crash. Shove it Friday for not taking back your mower. Should take it more seriously. I know how it is, you know. But what kind of mower was it? I'd like to know.
0: Electric.
2: And they do say once you put gas in it, you can't bring it back. What'd they tell you? See ya.
0: All right.
2: Happy Friday.
0: It was an electric mower. I tried one of those out. You know what I'm saying? And it's and it was like they should have a little swinging interrogation light during this whole thing. Because an interrogation room or
1: you
0: something.
1: You felt, yeah, that's actually the
0: that's
1: next,
0: how I felt right there.
1: The next step, if your mower would have been like $300 more, that's where you would have been.
0: Yeah, they'd come in with the cuffs.
1: And they would, yeah, they would have came in, put you in the room, like, can we get you something to drink? And then
0: all right.
1: Bad well, cop comes in.
0: Keep those shove it's coming. And if you have a different experience, something like this, hit us on the talkback feature of the free iHeartRadio.
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1: Good morning, Crash and Producer X. This is your old buddy Dave. I haven't been on, participating in a long while, but I've still been listening, so I'm still your regular. But I just want to say Shubbit to this freaking heat. It's so freaking hot, and have to deal with it all throughout the week. So I just want to say Shubbit!
0: It deserves the heat. It deserves... Shubbit right now.
2: Man, Dave, what up, man? It's
0: been a while, Dave.
2: Yeah.
0: Checking in with us. Sports Kid coming up, by the way. We got the return of John Gruden. We'll tell you what capacity that is coming up here in just a few minutes away. Sports Kid's next at 98 Rock.

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1: On this day in sports.
2: Yeah, 1958, Ted Williams, he was fined how much money do you think for spitting at the Boston fans?
1: I know now it's like $250,000.
2: Okay. Well, back then, $250. They just kept adding zeros.
1: $250? What a bargain.
2: Well, it's 1958, so who knows what $250 was actually.
1: I'm glad they raised that. More athletes be spitting at fans.
2: I think it's hilarious. Ted Williams, a Hall of Famer, yeah. Well-respected baseball guy, just spitting on the fans of the team he played for.
1: All right. There you go. All right.
2: We'll take a ride to the MLB where the Rays couldn't complete the sweep yesterday against the Red Sox, losing that game. Was it 4-1?
1: Yeah.
2: Which, you know, it was a getaway day. It was a bullpen day for the Rays. It wasn't, not to say they weren't putting out their A squad, but, you know.
1: Shane Bieber was on the mound for Toronto, and he is in the talks as far as the rumor mill right now.
2: Oh, the trade deadline.
1: For the trade deadline coming up. So that'd be a nice pitcher to add. A starter?
2: Yeah, I mean, the Rays need it because, yeah, they use their bullpen as full days. But
1: pitcher or slugger? Which, if you we had to make a trade, which one do we need the most?
2: I would say the sexy thing is get a slugger.
1: Yeah,
2: get the home run hitter. But right. Sensible, get yourself a top-tier pitcher to add to Drew Rasmussen, Griffin Jacks. They, you know,
1: been hitting pretty good lately.
2: Any extra help is needed. August 3rd is that trade deadline. Bleacher Report is calling the Rays one of the biggest teams in the trade deadline because we have 7 prospects that we could be dealing.
1: I like the term they're describing us as aggressive.
2: Aggressive.
1: All right, so Rays right now, 2 games ahead of the Yankees. They're taking on the Guardians tonight.
2: Yeah, we're back home at the Trop.
1: Full series tonight at the Trop. We're going to be out there tomorrow, so if you guys see us out there tomorrow, stop by and say hi, all right?
2: Yeah, we'll be down in one of the baseline areas, so you'll see us. You know, go ahead and throw us a wave, whatever. We'll try and take some pics, but Rays are back in town.
1: I'm Ubering home, so I'm going to have a good time.
2: Good Lord. Ubering from St. Pete to Carrollwood. God bless you.
1: That's what time I'm going to have tomorrow.
2: I mean, yeah, exactly. I'll also be Ubering, but just a lot closer. Yeah, games are tipping off 6:40, or first pitch 6:40. Tonight, excuse me. And then we got the cool hats on our social media for Saturday night's game.
1: Those are really nice, by the way.
2: 98 Rocks.
1: Just model. I tried to model those.
2: Yeah, modeling needs some work there, Crash. All right, so the NFL, we got Le'Veon Bell, you know, ex-Steeler. I knew him as a Michigan State Spartan running back. He in some hot water.
1: He's in the clink.
2: He got arrested for some back child support.
1: Over $100,000 in child support.
2: Yeah,
1: guy made a lot of money in his career, but he also held out for a long time and lost a lot of money because he held out. So maybe you might want to thought about that, Le'Veon. There you go.
2: Yeah, it's the money out of his pocket. That's ugly. I hate to see it to a player I rooted for. But I don't know if you saw this, Crash. John Gruden going to be making a booth appearance with the Tampa Bay Bucks here. Not for like the national stuff, but he's going to be on with Rondé Barber as the play-by-play guy for one of the preseason games.
1: I'd like to see more of John Gruden, to be honest with you, whether he ends up coaching or gets on TV, but I'd just like to see more of him. He's got so much to offer as far as, you know, his knowledge and his angle and his niche when it comes to stuff like that. But,
2: you know, maybe he's trying to just kind of get back into that. It's going to be August 22nd. That's going to be the preseason game against the Chiefs on WFLA.
1: I'm so ready for football, man. Training camp's getting started. We'll let
2: next
1: you know.
2: Next week.
1: Yeah, how to get out there, and we'll be out there. So, yeah, excited about the Bucks season coming up here on your home of the Bucks, 98 Rock, Florida or not Florida. A couple songs away. Here's Jimmy Eat World for St. Pete on 98 Rock.

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1: I want to give a big shove it Friday to Legacy Golf Course in Longwood, Florida. Shove it!
0: What are you thinking there? Maybe operator error on
2: operator
0: that one?
2: Operator error. I feel it so hard. I almost went and asked for a refund on the balls.
0: That seems to be the theme today. Returns today. Yeah. All right. Well, keep those shove it's coming. We got Florida or not Florida coming up. All right.
2: And it's a return gone wrong, okay. Crash. Oh, all great. Right. Nice. A refund gone wildly wrong for your shot to go to Aqua Glow at Adventure Island. We got a 4-pack for you. You just got to tell us Florida or not Florida on this one.
0: All right. 800-737-0098 if you want to play.

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1: Gets weird, man.
0: This could be your neighbor, bro, or your cousin in Nebraska. This is Florida or Not Florida.
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3: All right, we got Melissa on the line on this Shove It Friday for Florida or Not Florida. Where are you calling from, Melissa?
4: Port Richey
3: checking in, Producer X.
5: All right, what up, Port Richey? We are going to start out with our superstar today. His name is David. Okay. David was on the hunt for a sugar baby.
3: Sugar baby?
5: You know what a sugar baby is, Crash?
3: Escort?
5: Roughly, yeah. Okay, you know, layman's terms, non-sexual. They go out on dates and, you know, the guys pay for it. So this guy was looking one. He contacts this lady through Tinder. And he's like, I got $1,000. We'll go to the mall. We'll spend some money. Take you to a nice dinner. Everything will be great, grand, and wonderful. She accepts the deal.
3: Okay.
5: So they show up. They do all the things. That's when things go back to David's house. Mm-hmm. And that's where he might have been thinking, I paid for a good chunk of, you know, whatever. Things got a little uncomfortable.
3: He was looking for some bonus time?
5: I think he was looking for, yeah, he was looking for the added value there. And
3: She
5: became uncomfortable. Right. She wanted to leave, so she does.
3: Right.
5: And that's when our guy takes his turn to superstardom. He hops in his truck, and he starts chasing him down because he asked her for a refund, and she said hell to the no.
3: Wait, refund?
5: He said, I'm not getting what I paid for. Give me my money back. She said no and left. He gave chase.
3: All right. I feel better about trying to return my mower now. Yeah. Earlier. All right.
5: If they wouldn't have taken it back, would you have followed one of the people home? Would you have?
3: You know what? Maybe.
5: Maybe. Because that's what this guy did. He was trying to follow him home. I rammed him with the truck.
3: Oh, boy.
5: And that's when cops got called because he, pointed a gun at somebody. So
3: there's no refund policy on that one.
5: Yeah. You get that mad when your refund does not go your way that you just.
3: At least the home improvement place I had, 30-day. Return policy.
5: Yeah, they didn't even have a 30-second return policy. 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
5: 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All right.
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3: All right, we all learned something here.
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5: All purchases are final in this realm. Melissa, you're heading to Aqua Glow, girl. We got you and three of your friends heading out to Adventure Island, get a little water park action. 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That's all I can say. Hell yeah.
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0: Shove It Friday on 98 Rock here. And here's a talk back here. This is what you do. Get the purge out of your body, all right?
1: Morning, Classic Rock family. This is JR, the landscaper. I just want to give a big fat shove it to, I don't care if you're Amazon, UPS, or the mailman, or the president. There's cones out in the roads. Slow the hell down. Vehicular homicide is not worth your life. Shove it to all you speeders. I don't care.
0: You gotta watch out for road workers and everybody. If you see cones out, get in the other lane, man. People want to get home safe, their families, right?
2: I really hate it, though, when I roll up on cones and there's nobody there.
0: Yeah.
2: They just got cones
0: in the street. Not that case right there.
2: They just got cones in the street. I feel like that's why people maybe ignore them. Well, there's so many places where they just have them out there and there ain't nobody there.
0: Get in the other lane. So that's long story short on that. All right.
2: I'm just Ubering. All right. We got our morning quickie coming up, Crash. Cyclospora is back. Round two, baby.
0: There's a different one now.
2: There is a upgraded version.
0: Looks like they did a study on auto prices and car payments around Florida, and the numbers are kind of wild. We'll do it after Metallic here. And

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2: All right, those afternoon thunder showers are going to be pretty regular over the next week. Got a high of 93 today. Inland looks like a little bit more with a feels like temperature of 102 there, Producer X.
3: Yo.
2: We got a second round of Cyclosporasis.
3: Cyclosporasis or whatever. No, it's Cyclospora is what it's called, Crash. And I don't know if you saw this, but the FDA came out and said that they haven't actually seen a positive test come out of Taylor Farms. Taylor Farms said they tested something positive, but nothing else has come out. So they're trying to figure out what the hell's going on.
2: Well, not every piece of lettuce is going to show up like that.
3: But. No. More than 70 cases have been reported in Florida
2: of the same thing.
3: They're still trying to figure it out. So it's back.
2: It's so annoying because I'm second guessing everything now when you're going out anywhere because they think they know what's safe, but
3: no, nobody knows.
2: Yeah.
3: Nobody knows, but watch, keep on the watch. Be careful. Keep second guessing.
2: Yeah.
3: All right, Crash. We have the study of vehicle prices here in the Florida area, and you've been giving me these numbers, which make me actually they make me want to have Cyclospora over here.
2: This data from Edmunds shows here in Florida the price. Climbed from $38,000 in 2019 for a new vehicle to $48,000 in 2026. That's a lot over the course of what, 5 years?
3: You think
2: six
3: it's the
2: years?
3: Tech in the car?
2: Well, they're talking about the price jumping, and not only that, but they've got these 84-month term lengths right now.
3: Yeah.
2: Or just being a part of it. But yeah, this is.
3: Just stretch it out longer.
2: The average price, so check this out, the actual payments now, according to data from Edmunds, new car buyers now face average monthly payments of $777.
3: That doesn't make any sense.
2: That's nuts.
3: Who has that money?
2: That's why everybody's keeping their car right now.
3: Who has that money?
2: Repainting their car.
3: They're living in it.
2: Having no car payment is awesome.
3: Good Lord.
2: If you can pull that off.
3: Then you think about insurance on top of that, gas maintenance, that's over $1,000 a month.
2: I continue riding that hoopty with some pride that you're saving some money right now. So.
3: That's right.
2: Jeez. All right. What else you got there?
3: Next on the list, we have, we'll do the monkeys in Mount Dora here first, Crash. We've got some monkey sightings out of Mount Dora, wild monkeys.
2: And they're saying, of course, monkeys are invasive, but is anything invasive anymore? It just seems nothing, like all the animals are moving to Florida for some reason.
3: Everybody is moving to Florida, including the monkeys. So if you're over in Mount Dora, don't get too close to them. I mean, there's obviously the city's now putting out warnings.
2: FWC says,
3: stay away from them because, they might fight back.
2: People are going to try to feed the monkeys.
3: Yeah, and they'll try and put it on their Instagram or whatever. Just back away. This is not a petting zoo. This is the wild.
2: So if you're keeping track, we got invasive iguanas. We've got invasive pythons. Now invasive monkeys and iguanas. There you go.
3: Four.
2: Is that four?
3: That's four.
2: Is there going to be a monkey hunt at some point, like the python?
3: I don't know. I honestly still believe somebody opened Jumanji over in Mount Dora, and it's just everything is coming out into Florida.
2: Invasive lions are next.
3: All right, Crash. Now, this one kind of spoke to me about you. It's sleep studies. A new study came out and said 23% of people have broken up with somebody over their sleeping habits. I got to imagine, I've never slept with you, never slept in the same room
2: with
3: you.
2: Let's keep it that way.
3: I got to imagine you probably got some annoying sleep habits. I'm just guessing. I'm just guessing you probably snore.
2: You're just guessing?
3: Are you a snorer?
2: I used to be a snorer whenever I was a little heavier. I'm all better now.
3: Okay,
2: but,
3: good.
2: So we have a little arrangement because she's a flight attendant.
3: Yeah.
2: I do my thing. I get up early. We've got two rooms in the house.
3: That's why I assume because I know you guys don't sleep in the same bedroom.
2: Right. And sometimes we do. We like, you want to sleep together in the same room tonight? We're like,
3: sure.
2: Yeah. Let's try it out. Nah, maybe not. We do have recreational time in those rooms, of course. But yeah, I think it's a great idea.
3: Yeah, 44% said the snoring is enough to just end it with anybody.
2: Oh yeah,
3: tossing and turning, watching TV in bed. I'm a TV watcher, but I also fall asleep like 5 seconds into it.
2: I don't keep a TV in the room anymore.
3: No, you had to get it out.
2: Yeah, I had to get it out of there.
3: Sleep talking came in at 12%. You a sleep talker?
2: I hope not. Because there's no telling what's coming out of my mouth.
3: Yeah, you're just spewing all the secrets right there. I would love to
2: 90s sleep talk coming out of my mouth there.
3: I would love to hear the talk back feature of the free iHeartRadio app. I would love to hear the pettiness of people breaking up with people over sleeping habits. Like, what was it that pushed you over?
2: It finally happened. All right. Yeah. We'll check those in a little bit.
3: Finally, Crash, we have one of the best ideas of 2026.
2: I love this idea.
3: It's a new Japanese thing where they're doing human refrigerators.
2: Yeah, this month, a ton of innovation went into this whole thing. Apparently, these human refrigerators are made just for personal use. And you go in there, and you cool off. It's pretty pricey. $9,000.
3: $9,200. Yeah, that does not make sense.
2: You climb into it. It's got your built-in seat right there. It gets you down to 41 degrees, and it focuses on your shoulder, your neck, your back. These would be badass at like a concert situation. The cool zones that you see. Oh yeah, nothing compared to this.
3: This is definitely Coachella.
2: Yeah, that's high dollar right there.
3: You
2: wheel them out
3: and you just go sit in literally a refrigerator.
2: I'm down for that. Maybe that should be the new feature at any of the festival shows. Have the refrigerator out there. Yeah.
3: Or you could just retrofit your own fridge at home.
2: You could DIY this.
3: You got a garage fridge now, Crash. You can make one at home.
2: Well, tell me, I'm going to put a photo of that up on our blog, actually, to see what people think about that. Sure. Good idea or bad idea.
3: All right.
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3: Ice Cube's Big 3 season is heating up. 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Coach Steven Jackson and the DMV Trilogy face off against two-time MVP Michael Beasley and the defending champion Miami 305 in a must-win game for both teams. Then the battle for Texas as Greg Monroe, Coach Nancy Lieberman, and the Dallas Power take on Jonathan Simmons and the Houston Ringhands. 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
1: All right. 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
2: Yeah.
1: All right. That being said, got more stuff to give away at 9:30. Those Rays and Rangers tickets we got to give away.
2: Yeah, the games are next week. I believe we're getting you to Tuesday, 28th.
1: All right. What did you learn on the show today? Because this is Listening Comprehension. Something's going to pop up at 9:30 for the crash tests that happened on the show today, all right?
2: It's been all about refunds today, Crash. And our superstar today wanted a refund from his sugar baby because he felt like he didn't get what was promised. And you know, chased her down for the refund.
1: He didn't read the fine print on that escorts.
2: No, he did not. There. The sugar baby contract did not have a refund. It was all purchases final. He wasn't happy about it. They don't got a great return policy.
1: Now, the return policy is, you know, almost as bad as my mower policy.
2: Exactly. It was a lot of return policy issues today. So,
1: if you missed it, I've tried to return a mower.
2: Yeah.
1: I did successfully.

0: We returned the mower after they made me feel like I was trying to get away with something for some reason.
1: I mean, honestly, it's kind of your fault. Janet would tell you Mercury was in retrograde, dude.
0: You know, that
1: you
0: is,
1: can't be doing
0: I will,
1: that.
0: You know what? You're right. I bought this mower during Mercury retrograde.
1: And you tried to return it during Mercury retrograde.
0: And I tried to return it during. Oh, that's on me. That is on me.
1: 100% operator error
0: right.
1: for not.
0: It's all coming to me now.
1: There you go.
0: All right. What else did you learn?
1: I learned about the refund policy of the escort service.
0: I learned monkeys are now the latest sexy invasive animal.
1: It's the next one on the list.
0: That comes through the Winter Haven or
1: it's Mount Dora.
0: Mount Dora.
1: Yeah, they've had sightings of monkeys in the trees hanging around. So don't feed them. Don't get close to them. Don't engage.
0: Somebody has an idea here.
2: Hey, I have an idea. Why don't we have the invasive monkeys hunt down the invasive pythons?
0: There you go.
1: No, they're on the same team.
0: Probably start hunting us after a while.
1: They're on the same team. Soon enough, the monkeys will be using the pythons as bull whips to just come at us.
0: FWC is saying if you see any monkeys, do not approach them. No. Do not feed them.
1: No.
0: Apparently, they're popping up a little bit more than people realize. So
1: they're getting right closer there. To civilization is what it is.
0: And I learned the rays are aggressive in the trade hunt right now. According to rival agents, they say the rays will be the most aggressive team coming up on the trade deadline, which I'm happy about. It's about time we're aggressive going into the trade deadline with the Rays.
1: Yeah, we got a stocked pond full of some prospects in our farm system, so could be dealing.
0: All right, so you could be seeing that Rays-Rangers game coming up at 9:30. Janet here with the astrological outlook for all 12 signs for your Friday.
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3: 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Uh-oh.
4: Cancer.
3: Do not put off dealing with health matters. So that's what's up with the stars. For Crash Mornings on 98 Rock, I'm the Star Goddess.

0: Falling in Reverse on 98 Rock. It's your 98 at 9. And this morning we did the story on, I guess, there being a lot more monkey sightings. Mount Dora was the latest one. And we got a comment here.
1: You know, these invasive monkeys, they've been doing this for the last 100 or so years when Silver Springs brought them in for an attraction. They're never going to go anywhere because they can escape faster than you can run. And we have a tribe that frequents our backyard frequently. It's just one of those things, and they'll never get rid of all of them.
0: I guess better invasive monkeys than, like, maybe invasive jaguars or something like that. So
2: yeah.
0: Could be worse, you know?
2: We do have invasive alligators. I mean, they invade.
0: No, they're actually, this is their place.
2: They invade everywhere.
0: We're actually invading their place right now. Hey, we love the interaction of the TalkBack feature, the free iHeartRadio app. If you still want to purge with a Shove It on a Shove It Friday, you got time. I'm just a few minutes away from your chance of those Rays and Rangers tickets for the crash test on 98 Rock.

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1: All right, the Rays, two games ahead of the Yankees. They come back home for the Guardians series this week. And then we've got the Rangers. We want to send you the Rays-Rangers series where we could get a nice little bump as far as the separation between us and the Yankees, hopefully. But Producer X...
2: Got
1: the crash test up for you, all right?
2: That's right. See, Texas Rangers, first place in the AL West on that one. So it should be a dog fight. We have one of the best ideas in Crash's eyes. 2026 has been debuted.
1: Yeah, because there's been a bunch of bad ideas, but this is one of the better ones we've heard.
2: This is one we can see a lot of implications and implementations,
1: Yeah, for sure, especially here.
2: Across the United States, especially here in Florida. The question is, what was it? What was that idea that Crash loves? 800-737-0098. It'll pay off with them Rays tickets.
1: All right. Get on the phone and good luck. Here's Flint Biscuit on 98 Rock.

0: Linkin Park on your 98.9 on 98 Rock, and congratulations to Simon in Ocala, who says he sees monkeys all the time. He also gave us the answer to the crash test question regarding the Japanese company that's created refrigerators for humans.
1: Yeah, $9,200. He also hung up on us. So way to go.
0: Yeah, that was the part I was going to get to right there.
1: He also hung up.
0: Hard for us to get the tickets to the Rays and Rangers game without your information. So please call us back.
1: Please and thank you.
0: But for those of you who didn't catch the story, you climb in on this built-in seat of the refrigerator Japanese company's making.
1: It's a stool. It's a bench.
0: It gets you to 41 degrees. Air is directed towards your head, neck, shoulders, and back. And it's a 10-minute ride, basically, and you're back to normal.
1: Yeah. It's a refrigerator with a chair in it.
0: I think we could call it what it is. I'm going to DIY one of these.
1: You can do it with your garage fridge. Find one of those old ones from like the elementary schools and just do it.
0: My garage fridge is going to be a human fridge pretty soon, I think.
1: On
0: that
1: one.
0: But yeah, that was from the morning quickie earlier. And of course, we will continue commercial free here. You're 98.9 on 98 Rock.

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2: Been sitting on this one for about 3 weeks. We get contributions from you guys all the time, but sometimes it's the right day for your nugget. And this one's from Carver.
3: All right.
2: He's listening in Lake City. He gets the award for the coolest name ever contributed to the Daily Nugget. Carver.
3: I love that name. Invented peanut butter.
2: May have.
3: George Washington Carver.
2: There you go. 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Do the best you can until you know better. Then, when you know better, do better.
3: There it is.
2: It's Maya Angelou. She's got a ton of them, man. Hey, just do the best you can, man. You learn as you go. And then as you learn and gain experience, pretty soon you're a master of your craft. Nice. That's what I'm talking about right there. Doesn't always go smooth. Sometimes it's a little crunchy peanut butter in there too, you know what I'm saying? Hey, Carver, thank you very much for your Daily Nugget. You guys take that into your day. Have a great weekend, all right? Just stay in a 98 Rock.

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1: Hey, what's going on? 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

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Alien Ant Farm is on now. By the way, this song, 25 years old this year.

0: go back to something I just said, because before Papa Roach, we played Alien Ant Farm, and somebody's like, oh, this song's not 25 years old, it's Michael Jackson. Look, it's 25 years old because that's when Alien Ant Farm put out their version of it. I'm not talking about just Smooth Criminal being 25 years old. I know it's not 25 years old. It's older. It's 98 Rock. What's going on? It's Battle hanging out in for Allie on your Friday. 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

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Enter the keyword happy. That is your keyword this hour. Happy. Your chance at $1,000. 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

Yeah, not what we were hoping yesterday against the Blue Jays, but hey, you know what? We move on to it, and you know, today's a better day, right? It's 98 Rockets battle. Of course, the Rays falling to the Blue Jays 3-1, but hey, the boys are back in town tonight, and the Guardians are over there at Tropicana.

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1: 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Let me ask you, would you ever do something like this to honor a pet? 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
12: Sunny and hot today with a high in the upper 90s. Isolated showers and thunderstorms tonight. Partly cloudy, low of 78. 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

0: It's 98 Rock. It's Battle Now. If you didn't win $1,000 this hour, it's cool. Yeah, we got plenty more chances for you to win $1,000. By the way, Justin, if you win $1,000 today, any idea what you're going to do with your money?
1: I hope to be able to do something fun, maybe a little family vacation.
0: Oh, absolutely. 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Will you adopt me?

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1: Well, bad news. Your favorite young band might officially be Dad Rock now. Hey, it's battle now. When you think Dad Rock, you probably think Led Zeppelin, Aerosmith, Van Halen. 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

Hope you have a great weekend. It's time for me to wrap things up here on your Friday. It's 98 Rockets Battle. Going to hand things over to Big Rig. Appreciate you letting me hang out with you. Another chance to win $1,000 coming up at 110. Instagram, hit that follow button. Battle on air. Love you. Mean it.

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steamy. Everything's sticking to itself. It's swamp ass season, brothers and sisters. We got $1,000, though, to buy you some cooler weather by, you know, getting yourself on a trip someplace where you might find some chill. That would be nice, wouldn't it? I'm going to dish it here. Two songs from right now. 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

0: time to get down to winning some moolah, because everybody feels a little bit better when you got a little bit of slush fun, a little bit of fun in your funds. 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
5: 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Until now.

You gotta love the people. 20 people so far dead at Yellowstone National Park for just not reading a sign. You're What the Dumb of the Day in less than 10 minutes is Nutty at Rocks with Evanescence.

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1: You gotta love it, man. The people in this world today that cannot read a simple sign. 20 people have died at Yellowstone National Park because of stupidity. And filming it on social media, or someone filming these people walking out on the thermal pads, which could be your end by a scalding hot death if you fall into one of those. The hot springs, everything else. When you go there, you know there are signs everywhere. Stay away. Definitely could be scalded, could be a mortal injury, could be any of these things. You just don't get near it. But people are like, whatever, what's the worst thing that can happen? Come on, come on. Right. You could be number 21 on the Deadpool. I'm just saying. And there's always someone there who's now ready to file a lawsuit on their behalf because they were an idiot and had to go do something stupid. And then it's like, well, you didn't do enough to protect them. What do you mean, from themselves? Because of their poor reading comprehension or the fact that they have no common sense? It's called thinning of the herd. And as long as people are going to keep making bad choices, I'll be here to report it on What the Dumb

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If you put in this hour's keyword for $1,000 in gas cash, then you need to be paying attention to your phone because they're about to make the winning phone call in just a couple of minutes. 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

Roddy Rack, he's out there stirring the sauce on social media. We must be getting close to some new Falling in Reverse music. He's been way too quiet, way too long. It's Bad Guy is 98 Rock.

are not on the Candlebox 30th anniversary tour yet, but I can assure you we will be. Don't worry about that. We'll get you covered. We got a big weekend here with Busch Gardens Tampa Bay, because if you love some beer, some barbecue, and more, I got you. I'll tell you everything next at 98 Rock.

If you are down for the Busch Gardens Beer Fest Brews and Barbecue, oh, we are down with your tickets. 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You, your free passes to come out for all the food. 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All this barbecue, it's a hell of a time. 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So what do? Hit our Instagram page right now. At 98 Rocks the Bay. You'll see the post at the top. 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
0: Screaming, yelling, winning. Another keyword winner for $1,000 out of our 13 chances today. 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

December the 11th, Sebastian Bach fronts Twisted Sister down at Ferg's Entertainment Complex. You know who's opening up? Ricky Rocket from Poison, the drummer. His band is going to open that show up. See you down there. That's going to be a fun one right there. Twisted Sister now, killer classic, 98 Rock.

Just about a month, if not a month from today, Rob Zombie Manson out at the Amp. Yes, we'll be standing in a pool of our own gunk, but that's all right. It's going to be a fantastic show, letting our freak flags fly, baby. It's Papa Roach, is 98 Rocks.

So today, before I was heading into the station, getting the mail, I'm like, oh, a letter from Tico. All right. I'm thinking credit should be coming soon, right? We're supposed to get a discount on our bills. So the way I figured it out by their math, and again, it's just the average, my bill went up $60 this last increase they had, right? So around ago this time per kilowatt hours, the discount should have got me $30-ish dollars discount. You know what I got back? $4. Four whole dollars. I don't know what I'm going to do with myself. Frankly, I'm still half blind from all the glee that I'm experiencing right now at this moment. But yeah, I'll figure it out.

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We gonna get some thunderstorms again today. I gotta say this though, that lightning storm down in Sarasota last night, man, I sat out on the back porch of the Radio Ranch and just watched that lightning go to town. That was unreal. It's Poppy, Amy Lee, Courtney LaPlante. 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

ever listen to a song and remember exactly what life was like when you first heard it? Before the kids and the extra 50 pounds? Well, how about this one? 98 Rock, Tampa Bay's rock station.

All right, you ready for today's key phrase for those turnstile and hate breed tickets? Here it is. You ready? Pit or be pitted. Pit or be pitted, baby. Send that in, the Red Talk Back Mic, right now. We'll draw our winners here and get you guys all hooked for that show coming up September the 19th. England Brothers Park in Pinellas Park, Florida. It's going to be a fun time, man. I want you there, so good luck. System of a Down. And we're in Shut Up and Rock mode till 5:30 with your 5 o'clock Raging Ringer ready. Andrew WK and Psycho Stick to kick off the weekend coming up.

Something I saw yesterday that I didn't even know was a thing. I guess 20 years ago, Dolly Parton, country legend, did a cover of Collective Soul's Shine. Did not even know it was out there. I listened to it. It's actually really good. It's Disturbed as Nutty Rocks. Fire.

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0: 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When it's time to party.

0: 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I am...
1: Yep, that's about how we go for me. How's your Friday going to go? How's your Saturday night going to go? Or is that pretty much your whole weekend? You still working on that 250 beer challenge from the 4th of July weekend?
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Demonstrating how common sense ain't so common anymore. What the Dumb of the Day today deals with Yellowstone National Park and the dumbest ways to die, even when there's a sign in front of your face telling you you're about to die. Coming right up at 98 Rock.

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1: You gotta love it, man. The people in this world today that cannot read a simple sign. 20 people have died at Yellowstone National Park because of stupidity. And filming it on social media, or someone filming these people walking out on the thermal pads, which could be your end by a scalding hot death if you fall into one of those. The hot springs, everything else. When you go there, you know there are signs everywhere. Stay away. Definitely could be scalded, could be a mortal injury, could be any of these things. You just don't get near it. But people are like, whatever, what's the worst thing that can happen? Come on, come on. Right. You could be number 21 on the Deadpool. I'm just saying. And there's always someone there who's now ready to file a lawsuit on their behalf because they were an idiot and had to go do something stupid. And then it's like, well, you didn't do enough to protect them. What do you mean, from themselves? Because of their poor reading comprehension or the fact that they have no common sense? It's called thinning of the herd. And as long as people are going to keep making bad choices, I'll be here to report it on What the Dumb of the Day.

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So I don't know if you heard me say this earlier in the week. It is confirmed Soundgarden's final album with Chris Cornell is going to be released next year. That is 100% confirmed. I'm guessing it's going to be around his birthday, which was just this past week on Monday. So, yeah, next July, be ready for it. Heavy is the crown. It's a big rig, especially when that crown's stuffed with $1,000. You ready for your next keyword? Because it's two songs away at

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0: Trying to figure it out. Charlotte, winning $1,000 earlier today in the money for?
1: With the $1,000, I'm going to concerts and have money to actually spend at the concerts.
0: Right.
1: And have a good time.
0: Hell yeah. I mean, that ain't as easy as it used to be, right? No doubt about that. You want to be like Charlotte? Well, then here's your keyword right now. 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

Yeah. I'm not going to disagree with you, David. Yeah, sometimes it is. It's a little too people-y. Mm. But you live in Florida, so what do you expect? Everybody wants to come here for the sun and fun while we grind away our bones just to survive. 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It's Three Doors, Biggest Riggus, and Nutty at Rock. Lots of-

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Metallica in your diet? 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And this song right now, 98 Rock.

Every once in a while, I do find it necessary to play music from a band who has numbers in their name. I love a song called The Kill. Shinedown's Young Again in 4.5 minutes on 98 Rock.

Just cradling your ears. Courtesy of Brett, Barry, Zach, and Eric. Shinedown's young again. I do want to talk about tomorrow. Bolts Brewfest at the Bench. We'll dive into that in just a couple of minutes on 98 Rock.

Well, tomorrow, the 9th annual Bolts Brew Fest. And I love it because, to me, this is the epitome of hot weather and summertime, which we all love. It's 98 Rock, Tampa Bay's rock station. 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And, yes, an appearance from Thunderbug will be up in the house, but liquor and cold beer and food and just celebrating what it is to be a local for summertime with Bolts Brew Fest.

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